red flag walking by, it really does it for me. He doesn't know me, but he told me that he really loves me. We're getting married and we're buying a boathouse in Bali. 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

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'Cause music is my best friend. 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I want her to remember. Music is my best friend.

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1: Girl, like, what the fuck is wrong with these niggas? Like, where is the good man? 'Cause I swear I've been looking, sis. I've been looking.

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He doesn't know me, but he told me that he really loves me. We're getting married and we're buying a boathouse in Bali. This is

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1: Push me, and then just touch me, till I can get my satisfaction. 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
0: Push me, and then just touch me, till I can get my satisfaction.